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0: Hey, it's James Raby. Is it true? 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

There's no reason to say it when the sound of chrome, steel, and a legendary V-twin says it for you. There's no reason to draw attention to yourself when you're atop a motorcycle known for making a statement. There's no need to demand respect when respect is granted every time you twist the throttle. There's only one way to be seen on a Harley-Davidson motorcycle. The genuine article. Let the world know you've made it without ever saying a word. Come in today and meet face-to-face with the ride of your life. Wild West Harley-Davidson, 5702 58th Street in Lubbock.

0: saw a video that said, we don't think our parents dress very well.
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0: Hey, it's James Raby. Is it true? Let's talk about it Monday morning around 8:10.

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1: I saw a video that said, we don't think our parents dress very well.
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1: 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Is it true? 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

0: saw a video that said, we don't think our parents dress very well.
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0: kudos to Parisha Sterling, who won the trip to Vegas to see the Backstreet Boys at the Sphere.
1: Oh, my goodness. Thank you. That sounds so cool.
0: Armando Doughead attempted a getaway that combined shoplifting, carjacking, and interstate car surfing, coming up in two songs.

0: You won't believe today's doughheads in the news. Doughheads in the news.
1: So this one comes from Miami Township, Ohio. I know you're thinking I was going to say Florida. Florida! But no. Nope, not today. This doughhead, well, let's start it this way. They stopped a car for suspected shoplifting. Two people in it. One person stayed there and took whatever was coming to him. And the other person jumped out and ran toward I-75. They were on an on-ramp to the interstate, I think. And so that triangle of grass, which is much longer than you imagine, if you're going to run across it, he's running across that in the video. Or she, I think it's a she, a he. He jumped onto an SUV that was moving. And he's holding on to the vehicle, smashed through the windshield, tried to take control of the SUV while it was still going down the interstate. Not as fast, because you got this cuckoo bird going cuckoo for Cocoa Puffs on the car. Eventually, gravity joined in and he fell off and was arrested. Taken to the hospital, charges of all kinds. And the driver's not hurt, thankfully, but he wanted to make a clean getaway, but he just couldn't get a grip. The craziest would you rather I've seen in probably a decade in two songs.

There's no reason to say it when the sound of chrome, steel, and a legendary V-twin says it for you. There's no reason to draw attention to yourself when you're atop a motorcycle known for making a statement. There's no need to demand respect when respect is granted every time you twist the throttle. There's only one way to be seen on a Harley-Davidson motorcycle, the genuine article. Let the world know you've made it without ever saying a word. Come in today and meet face-to-face with the ride of your life. Wild West Harley-Davidson, 5702 58th Street in Lubbock.

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If you're like me, you dig a good would you rather. And there's an account on Instagram called venom.jacket that has the craziest would you rathers, like this one. Would you rather have the ability to throw pears and avocados 150 miles per hour with perfect accuracy, or have three crows who are loyal to you and will do whatever you command? Obviously, the crows, duh.

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I have to thank Libby Flynn in Twin Falls for sharing a song with me that is just absolutely epic. Hey, it's James Raby in the morning, and you've heard many of my songs, I'm sure, about the diarrhea lettuce. And there's an account called There I Ruined It that does stuff like this. We'll make a song about the word yeah. All right, takes songs and does all kinds of fun things with them. Well, a while back he did this, but because we found out about the bad lettuce because of Taco Bell, he brought back out his song, Rolling in the Deep Fried, and it's phenomenal. There's a

So the whole thing is on his YouTube channel. There, I ruined it. And of course, I edited out some of the most inappropriate. Forgot that that was there at the end. I edited out the naughty stuff. So if you want that, YouTube, there, I ruined it.

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I don't think they meant to call me out on purpose, but someone is very upset with people that text, "Hey, I'm here," when they come to pick you up. You got a Monday moan? Get it on the air by getting it on our app right now. It's coming up in around 7:10.

cookies. I don't want cookies. That is a Monday Moan. Coming up in two songs, you got a Monday Moan. 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
1: 1, 2, 3, 5. Out of the 607, Gene says, my family treats the dishwasher like it's a game of Tetris. They can fill 47 dishes in there, but somehow there's still one dirty spoon sitting in the sink because there wasn't room. Hey, I think that's doing pretty okay there, Gen X dad. Okay, then. Lisa says, if I decline cookies on a website, that should mean forever. I shouldn't have to reject the same cookies every single time I visit, like we're having an ongoing negotiation. Yeah, but if you clear your cache before you... Whatever. I got 6 streaming services, says Carl, and somehow I still spend 20 minutes trying to figure out what to watch. Was cable this annoying? Yeah. In fact, Bruce Springsteen wrote a song called 57 Channels and Nothing On. Remember? And finally, I feel called out on this one. Thank you, Donis. Donis, if you're picking up someone, don't text me, I'm here. Park the car and come to the door. But I like being able to text someone and say, hey, I'm here. Why do I have to get out of the car? The graziest would you rather with crows is coming up in 2 songs.

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Would you rather, from one of the craziest accounts on Instagram called Venom Jacket, would you rather have the ability to throw pears and avocados 150 miles per hour with perfect accuracy, or have three crows who are loyal to you and will do whatever you command? I'm going to go ahead and say crows, because they're smart and they could actually get stuff done. You know? Fetch me a bagel.

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guy comes to a hotel. He always gets the same room, and no one else is allowed to have that room. Why? Because he blanks on the nightstand. Yeah, it's a crazy, what would you say? No, I'm sorry. It's a crazy Monday moan from the service industry coming up in two songs.

0: 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It's time for Service Industry Monday Moaning.
1: I have cleaned this up, but it is seriously one of the weirdest issues I've ever heard of. The person says, I'm anonymous because in no way am I getting fired for telling this story, but I have to tell someone. My hotel has one room that no one is allowed to stay in except one specific guest, and today I found out why. I have worked front desk at this hotel for 3 years. Ever since the beginning, we've had an older man stay with us regularly, 4 to 6 days a week. I'll call him Mr. Lemon. I have a casual convo with him daily, and I find him to be very kind and normal. Just an innocent old man who knows his manners. We have plenty of regulars who stay just as frequently as Mr. Lemon, if not more, but something weird I've noticed is my manager is extra careful about making sure he gets the same room every time, despite him stating he doesn't mind being assigned to other rooms. She also instructs us not to assign anyone to his room unless absolutely necessary, even when we know he'll be gone for a while. The few times we have accidentally put guests in the room on weekends, my manager has just said, ugh. And when she says, I never ask. I guess I thought maybe it was because he's older and very overweight. Maybe he had a certain smell to him. I don't know, right? Whatever. Well, he came to the front desk and asked me to pass a message on to housekeeping. He said he'd like for them to stop putting scent rings near the box of tissues, as it triggers his allergies and he's not able to use them anymore. I told him, oh, let him know. But scent rings, we don't put scent rings in the room. So I called my manager and said, why does Mr. Lemon say we put scent rings in his room? And she said, because he micturates all over the room. He uses the toilet, but not for number one. And it stinks in there. My flabbers were gassed, as you might imagine. And I know I need to be professional next time he comes in, but come on. We all know what I'm going to be thinking. Yeah, good luck with that.

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0: One of the worst AI voice script things ever made an interesting point that I want to ask you about. Check this out.
1: According to a newly processed survey, 35% of adult children believe their fathers require an immediate public wardrobe upgrade. Common concerns include old tennis shoes, shirts featuring unidentified stains, and cargo shorts. They also have an excessive number of pockets. Oh yeah, you betcha. The data suggests many dads are technically dressed, but not necessarily ready to be seen at Menards.
0: Okay. Funny, right? But also, well, is it true? Have you been embarrassed by the way your parents dress? I mean, 35%, that's a good chunk of people. I kind of have. See, my mom used to dress my dad. He just didn't care about the way he looked. It wasn't that he couldn't. He didn't care. And she did. And then eventually the kids did, too. We dressed him. And when the kids moved away, she had to find a solution because she wasn't always going to be wide awake when he was getting up and going out for the day once he retired. So she'd write in his pants, like, good brown pants goes with nice white shirt. And in the white shirt, it'd say, nice white shirt. Other pants for in-house only would be in the waistband. And in shirts, you know, do not wear this out of house. Well, She put all kinds of rules onto the shirts. And sometimes he paid attention, sometimes he didn't. Well, one time, he was developing some film and had some time to spare. So, because he was a photographer and did his own black and white developing. Went across the street to the bar to have a beer while he waited for the developer, the fixer, whatever it was. I forget how it all works. And the bartender looks at him and looks at his shirt and says, Bill, I can't serve you. You have to go home and change. What are you talking about? My dad hadn't even bothered to look at his shirt. It had, in giant letters on the front of it, the stains on it were circled. The tears had arrows pointing to them, and it said, do not wear in public, dark room only. He hadn't even noticed. He hadn't even noticed. You got a story about your parents and the way they dress? I want to hear it. Chat it on our app now.

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Have you ever been embarrassed by the way your parents dress? Hey, it's James Raby. And Megan in the 563 says, oh yeah, my dad still wears the free t-shirts he got from hardware stores in the 1990s. They're faded, the collars are stretched out. And like you said about your dad, James, at least one has a paint stain across the stomach. He calls them his good shirts. I love your dad. That's great. More of your stories are coming up in three songs.

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1: Your Lubbock Top Lanes weather forecast. The temperatures this afternoon are reaching into the middle to upper 90s under a mostly sunny sky with a southwesterly wind. The temperatures will drop overnight tonight into the upper 60s, and tomorrow's high temperatures around 97 degrees. By the time we get into midweek Wednesday, it's possible temperatures could be closer to 100. Weather brought to you by Sonic and the Sonic Refresher. From the KMAX Storm Team, I'm meteorologist Ron Roberts.

caller in the 701 says, my mom dresses beautifully, but she refuses to take the price stickers off the bottoms of her shoes. We'll be sitting somewhere, she'll cross her legs, and there's a giant clearance sticker facing the entire restaurant. Tyler, that's odd. I love that. Hey, how have your parents embarrassed you by the way they dress? 35% of parents apparently are embarrassing us. Adult kids. Denise in the 218 says, my father wore black dress socks with shorts and sandals every summer of my childhood. I used to walk 10 feet behind him at the mall so no one would know where to get her. Kevin in the 970, my mom had one windbreaker she wore everywhere, bright purple, teal stripes. School, event, restaurant, family vacation, doesn't matter, always that windbreaker. And Gary in the 507 says, my mother wore those clear plastic rain bonnets over her hair whenever there was even a cloud in the sky. As a teenager, I thought it was the most humiliating thing imaginable.

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Morning Show with my brother-in-law's joke. But first, I want to remind you, if you listen all day, you'll feel good because we have music that makes you feel good. So, my neighbor has started dating a woman that works at McDonald's. He likes to tease her about her name being Patty. 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Now he calls her All Beef Patty.

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Hey there, I'm Sarah Sullivan. 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
1: Nope, not today.
0: All right. 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

everybody's got their favorite state in the country. Mine, I don't know if I could pick one, really. 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I've never been there, but it sounds like paradise. My cousin Dave, though, Alabama is his favorite. Thanks for working with us.

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1: A guy that's just getting back into dating says, hey, when she says, want to come home and walk the dog with me, does that mean she wants to walk the dog or does that mean something else? 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
1: I think the happiest age is the one you are at right now.
0: Amen to that, sister. Why wish for anything otherwise? 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

just after 11 o'clock on a Monday. I'm Sarah Sullivan. Hi. Yeah, I know this is the most productive time of the entire week. A lot of people skip lunch.

you know, on a day like today, because you have until about 1 o'clock, they say, right, in sales. So, like, not that you're in sales. Maybe you're not. Maybe you're on vacation. I don't know what you're doing. I'm guessing. Anyway, you have until about 1 o'clock to decide how you're going to do for the entire week. No pressure.

0: Well, Bernie, I'm glad I'm not the only one thinking about food. What are you having for lunch?
1: It's Meatless Monday.
0: Yeah.
1: So maybe a veggie bowl for lunch.
0: Okay. That sounds pretty good. Do you do Meatless Monday too? We try to. I mean, it's a good excuse to eat pasta.

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5: 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James Raby in the morning. Awesome 98. Lubbock's greatest hits of the 80s and 90s.
6: A guy that's just getting back into dating says, hey, when she says, want to come home and walk the dog with me? Does that mean she wants to walk the dog or does that mean something else? Hey, it's James Raby. Let's help this cat out tomorrow morning around 8:15.

I'm not one to judge, but hey there, I'm Sarah Sullivan. Recently, there was an article done about the most unusual names that people name their babies. For boys, why would you name your baby boy Chaos? I don't know why anybody would do that, but hey, I'm not the parent. For girls, Tsunami? Somebody actually named it. I mean, hey, believe me, I'm not you. I'm not judging you really. Okay, I'm judging you a little bit. But you do you.

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to make a friend. 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Friendship, I should say, about 40 to 60 hours together. 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

How you doing, friend of mine? I'm Sarah Sullivan. The Deep Dive today, Night Ranger. They have sold over 17 million albums worldwide. That is a lot.

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2: Your Lubbock South Plains weather forecast. The temperatures this afternoon are reaching into the middle to upper 90s under a mostly sunny sky with a southwesterly wind. The temperatures will drop overnight tonight into the upper 60s, and tomorrow's high temperatures around 97 degrees. By the time we get into midweek Wednesday, it's possible temperatures could be closer to 100. 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From the KMAX Storm Team, I'm meteorologist Ron Roberts.

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2: 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Awesome 98. Lubbock's greatest hits of the 80s and 90s.
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0: There's no reason to say it when the sound of chrome, steel, and a legendary V-twin says it for you. There's no reason to draw attention to yourself when you're atop a motorcycle known for making a statement. There's no need to demand respect when respect is granted every time you twist the throttle. 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The genuine article. 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
8: Your Lubbock South Plains weather forecast. The temperatures this afternoon are reaching into the middle to upper 90s under a mostly sunny sky with a southwesterly wind. The temperatures will drop overnight tonight into the upper 60s, and tomorrow's high temperatures around 97 degrees. By the time we get into midweek Wednesday, it's possible temperatures could be closer to 100. Weather brought to you by Sonic and the Sonic Refresher. From the KMAX Storm Team, I'm meteorologist Ron Roberts.

Wake up with rabies shots every morning at 6:15 on Awesome 98. It's the Doughheads in the News Report, the craziest, dumbest people making headlines so you can feel a little smarter about your own day.

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17: 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Happy Monday, everybody. Hope you all had a great weekend. I know I did. Also, over the weekend, on Saturday, I got to help out a great charity. We'll talk more about that here in a bit. Also, let's see. We'll get a weather update. We'll talk about how you can win that $500 prepaid Visa gift card. We're going to hear from Madonna, Michael Jackson coming up. And one

Love a greatest hits of the 80s, 90s, and more. We're Awesome 98, Michael Jackson, and Rock with you. Everyone, Landon King with you. And by the way, I saw here that rising temperatures are delaying flights, apparently because Southwest Airlines pilots need to cool off with an

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0: Lubbock's greatest hits of the 80s, 90s, and more. We're Awesome 98, Denise Williams, and let's hear it for the boy. Hey, everybody, a very happy Monday to you all. 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Now, there's several chapters of AMBUCS here in Lubbock. There's the Lubbock Monterey chapter, which is the chapter that I helped out on Saturday. There's the Caprock chapter and, of course, the Downtown chapter, which you know from the rodeo. Well, the Monterey chapter of AMBUCS used to do the hamburger stand there at the South Plains Fair, but they've now switched to doing one event, and it's called Summerfest. And they always invite me out to be the MC since I've pretty much been around these people my whole life. My dad's a former president. My mom is a former president. My sister's involved in the club, and it's just a wonderful thing. If you don't know what AMBUCS does, they raise money for scholarships for therapists. And one of the other big things that all of the AMBUCS clubs do is raise money to build what they call Amtrikes. If you've never seen an Amtrike, it's a custom-built machine that helps people with mobility issues, usually kiddos. So it's a lot of young kids. Now, you can go to our Facebook page or even my Facebook page and see the video I took of this little boy receiving his Amtrike. He was so excited to receive his Amtrike, and he has a disease that causes him to have fluid on his brain. So they have to be very, very careful with him. So they have to make sure that he's strapped into this little Amtrike and, you know, that he can't fall off of it. And it was just so cute. His little foot came out of the little slot where his foot goes on the pedal. It was just so cute. But either way, he was one of the recipients. He was a 90-something-year-old man. We gave one to. I believe he was a veteran, and they hooked him up with one too. I think we gave 4 or 5 away on Saturday. Now, I mentioned all that to mention this. We did it at the YMCA, right there on University. What a cool place. We were all going, this is great. It's clean. It's huge. It's very, very nice. So if you're thinking about doing an event, look into the YMCA. Man, it was really great. But either way, thank you very much to the AMBUCS for letting me be the MC for that event. Lots and lots of fun. The Jake Pyatt Band played. Thank you to Jeff Gibson and Richard Hamilton and all the guys in AMBUCS for letting me be a part of it all.
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A guy that's just getting back into dating says, hey, when she says, want to come home and walk the dog with me, does that mean she wants to walk the dog or does that mean something else? Hey, it's James Review. 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

Lubbock's greatest hits of the 80s, 90s, and more. We're Awesome 98, Tom Petty and Free Fallin' there. Hey, everyone, Landon King with you. And by the way, check out awesome98.com. I just got done writing the article and getting it posted earlier. Meatloaf, the rock star who once called Lubbock home. That's right. You can read all about him and his early life, his time in Lubbock, and what happened when he left. I think we all know.

Lubbock's greatest hits of the 80s, 90s, and more. We're Awesome 98, Third Eye Blind there. Hey, everyone, Landon King with you. And by the way, big notice, Ram is recalling 1 million trucks for safety issues. So don't be surprised if there are suddenly a bunch of country songs about rental cars.

0: 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Are you ready? 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
1: You'll love South Plains weather forecast. The temperatures this afternoon are reaching into the middle to upper 90s under a mostly sunny sky with a southwesterly wind. The temperatures will drop overnight tonight into the upper 60s, and tomorrow's high temperatures around 97 degrees. By the time we get into midweek Wednesday, it's possible temperatures could be closer to 100. Weather brought to you by Sonic and the Sonic Refresher from the Chemex Storm Team. I'm meteorologist Ron Roberts.
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0: 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It's here. It's finally here.
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13: 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Landon King, honored to be along with you. 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That's right. A master of the harmonica kind of shows us the evolution of the instrument. It's much more interesting than you would think. I'll have more on that coming up in a bit as well. Plus, Billy Joel, Genesis, and a little group called The Romantics.

Lubbock's greatest hits of the 80s, 90s, and more. We're Awesome 98. Uncle Cracker along with the original artist of that song, Dobie Gray, on Drift Away. Hey, it's time now for another edition of Landon's Random Facts, brought to you by Wild West Harley-Davidson, like this one. A rabbi named Tobias Geffen is the only known non-Coca-Cola employee to view the secret formula. Coke allowed it way back in 1935 so they could get Coke certified as kosher.

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1: Lubbock's greatest hits of the 80s, 90s, and more. We're Awesome 98 with Billy Joel there. Hey, guys, my name is Landon King, and coming up, this is pretty interesting. It's an incredible harmonica demonstration. It's the evolution of the harmonica. And it's more interesting than you think. Details coming up.

0: Lubbock's greatest hits of the 80s, 90s, and more. We're Awesome 98, The Police, and Roxanne. Hey, everyone, Landon King, glad to have you with me on this beautiful Monday. 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I play a little bit of harmonica, not very well, but this is pretty cool. A master of the harmonica here demonstrates the evolution of the instrument and how Americans innovated it, much to the frustration of the German inventors. That's right, the harmonica invented in Germany. Well, anyway, here's the demonstration.
1: This was designed as a German folk instrument to play stuff like... It's the same range as a flute. This is the only wind instrument that uses the breath in both directions. The instrument came to America. Black blues musicians reversed the thing and played in the key of the inhale, and all of a sudden you have a blues shuffle. By changing the shape of the inside of your mouth, you can bend notes. The Germans thought it was a flaw in the instrument.
0: Yeah, there you go. And that is pretty interesting because that last little part he did, do you have any idea how difficult it is to do that? It's so hard to play a harmonica like that. That middle part that he did where he was showing the blues shuffle, that's kind of what I can do, a very bad version of that. But I know people who can really play the blues on the harmonica, and it's just so cool to listen to the different sounds that one instrument can play. And he did all that on one harmonica. It just shows you how innovative that instrument can actually be.
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Lubbock's greatest hits of the 80s, 90s, and more. We're Awesome 98 Starship, and nothing's going to stop us now. Hey, everyone, Landon King with you on the way. You too, Mariah Carey now. Hey, and don't forget, Saturday is the Hub City Beach Party.

Lubbock's greatest hits of the 80s, 90s, and more. We're Awesome 98. You too, in pride in the name of love. Hey, everyone, Landon King with you. By the way, happy National Lazy Day. That's right. Today is National Lazy Day. I'm going to celebrate it by not doing anything to celebrate it.

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0: Yellow Explains weather forecast. The temperatures this afternoon are reaching into the middle to upper 90s under a mostly sunny sky with a southwesterly wind. The temperatures will drop overnight tonight into the upper 60s, and tomorrow's high temperatures around 97 degrees. By the time we get into midweek Wednesday, it's possible temperatures could be closer to 100. Weather brought to you by Sonic and the Sonic Refresher. From the KMAX Storm Team, I'm meteorologist Ron Roberts.
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12: 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Coming up in a bit, I discovered something on a Lubbock menu that you need to know about. You need to know about this, and I'll be the one telling you. Let's see, also coming up, we're going to hear from Aerosmith, the Bengals, Huey Lewis in the news here in a bit, and one by request from Crowded House now on Awesome 98.

Lubbock's greatest hits of the 80s, 90s, and more. We're also 98 Aerosmith and Walk This Way. For your Monday work day, everyone, Landon King along with you, a very appropriate song now from the Bengals for this special day. Hey, and don't forget, Saturday is the Hub City Beach Party benefiting foster kids all over the South Plains. The Land Sharks, the official Jimmy Buffett tribute band, will be playing. Get more info at awesome98.com.

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1: Lubbock's greatest hits of the 80s, 90s, and more. We're Awesome 98. That song was huge when it came out in the 90s. Shaggy and Angel. Hey, everyone, Landon King with you. And by the way, you might have seen Iran's supreme leader is reportedly near death. Although I'm a bit confused. Mitch McConnell is Iran's supreme leader?

Lubbock's greatest hits of the 80s, 90s, and more. We're Awesome 98 from the Back to the Future soundtrack. Huey Lewis in the news and the power of love there. Hey, everyone, Landon King, so very glad to have you along with me. 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

0: right, and this is some local fat guy news because I discovered something on a local menu that you need to know about. Now, here's what happened. My friend Steve Evans, along with Ken Corbin and the boss man, Bad B-Rad, Brad Bullington, we all went to lunch today. We all decided we wanted some barbecue, so of course we picked the Shack. So we headed on out to the Shack on Frankfort. And I got the two meats. I went with their incredible brisket. It's so good. Their brisket just melts in your mouth. And then, of course, I went with the turkey. They have very good turkey out at the Shack, too. But usually I get either beans and potato salad or beans and mac and cheese. Today I was trying to be maybe a little healthier. So I went with the loaded potato salad and the collard greens that they had on the menu. And I, if you have listened to this show for any length of time, I am a bit of a connoisseur of the collard green. I eat them all the time at Doc's. I make them at home. All my friends and family know when I'm coming to a dinner with the family and I'm supposed to bring something, it's almost always going to be my famous collard greens. I love the things. Well, here's the deal. Brandy and the guys out at the Shack, they have conquered the collard green. They are absolutely delicious. I don't know what they put in them. I don't know how they make them as good as they do, but they have just the right amount of spice. Oh, they were so, so good. So I just want you to know, if you like collard greens, maybe you don't like collard greens, I still suggest you try them. They're fantastic. So again, quick free plug for my friends at the Shack Barbecue and their incredible, incredible collard greens. I can't wait to take my mom to try them. Don't you call me pudgy, portly, or stout. Just tell me once again
1: 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Spanning the decades for the greatest hits while you work. The 80s. 90s. Hold on for one more day. And more. It just takes some time. Little girl, in a little out the ride. Everything will be just fine. The greatest hits of the 80s, 90s, and more.
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0: Hey, this is Renee Raven, and I need you to stop making excuses not to do nice things for yourself. 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
1: 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James Raby in the morning. Awesome 98. Lubbock's greatest hits of the 80s and 90s.
2: A guy that's just getting back into dating says, hey, when she says, want to come home and walk the dog with me? 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

World War II. The Spandau Ballet was a nickname for the involuntary muscle spasms and jerking movements associated with people being executed by hanging. And here's their very sweet song. It's called True.

Lubbock's greatest hits of the 80s, 90s, and more. We're Awesome 98 and one from the King of Pop, Michael Jackson, and Smooth Criminal there. Hey, everyone, Landon King with you. And quickly, this group here called Spandau Ballet. They got their name from Spandau Prison, the famous prison in Berlin that housed Nazi war criminals after

Lubbock's greatest hits of the 80s, 90s, and more. We're Awesome 98 with Coldplay there. Hey, it's time now for another edition of Landon's Random Facts, brought to you by Wild West Harley-Davidson, like this one. There are more than twice as many corporations in Delaware than people. Delaware has very friendly corporate tax laws, so a lot of businesses incorporate there, even if they don't have any real physical presence there. Delaware is home to more than 2.2 million business entities, but only has around 1 million in human

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13: Yes, indeed. It's my day. National Lazy Day. This is a true story. I'm actually probably going to very soon remodel my kitchen because I'm so lazy. I hate having to walk all the way around from the sink, all the way around the refrigerator, and then go into the living room. Drives me nuts. And if you're a lazy man like me, you understand what I'm talking about. Anyway, my name is Landon King. Coming up, Jim Gaffigan will talk about being lazy. Also, a brand new segment that I'm going to premiere today. It's incorrect history, teaching kids terrible American history. So stay tuned for that. Also, a weather update. We're going to hear from David Bowie, Lenny Kravitz, and Pat Benatar now.

0: 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We're Awesome 98. Lenny Kravitz for your drive home today. Everybody, Landon King with you, and it's time now for another edition. Actually, it's the inaugural edition of Incorrect History.
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Lubbock's greatest hits of the 80s, 90s, and more. We're Awesome 98 with Queen. Hey, everybody, Landon King with you. And by the way, I saw here that research shows that people can overcome peanut allergies by getting poop transplants from non-allergic donors. Personally, I'd rather die from eating peanuts.

0: Lubbock's greatest hits of the 80s, 90s, and more. We're Awesome 98. Billy Joel in My Life. I always like to mention that was the theme song to the television show that introduced us all to the talents of Tom Hanks. That show was called Bosom Buddies, of course. Hey, everybody. My name is Landon King. And by the way, don't forget, Awesome 98, proud to be a part of the Hub City Beach Party this year happening at the Cactus Theater this Saturday. The Landsharks, the official Jimmy Buffett tribute band, will be performing once again as we raise money for foster kids here on the South Plains. Again, more information at awesome98.com and on your Awesome app. And by the way, today, in case you didn't know, I mentioned it earlier, today is National Lazy Day. And there is not a single person I can think of who's lazier than comedian Jim Gaffigan.
1: So you ever find yourself being lazy for no reason at all? Like you pick up your mail, you go in your house, you realize you have a letter for a neighbor. You ever just look at the letter and go, looks like they're never getting this. Take too much energy to go back outside. You might like stick it on a bureau. I'm gonna get that to them later on. Right now, I gotta watch some Love Connection. I got some new host on there. You ever have one thing to do all day, but you just can't get yourself to do it? I gotta go to the post office, but I'd probably have to put on pants. They're only open till 5. I'm gonna have to do that next week. Have a little more free time. I never have free time. Yeah, I don't know about you. Whenever I go to the... You ever go to the cash machine? There's two people in line in front of you. You get kind of flustered. You're like, forget it! I'm not standing here for 40 seconds. I got things to do, okay? Sometimes being lazy can get you in trouble, you know? Like, you ever not take a shower all weekend? Just lounging around, then you're running late for work on Monday? Oh, no. So is one person at work. Something smells like smoke in here. I went to a barbecue on Friday night. Only had 48 hours to take a shower. I'm busy.
0: 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I know that I'm going to celebrate it by not doing anything to celebrate it.
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We're Awesome 98. Aha, and Take on Me. 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

Lubbock's greatest hits of the 80s, 90s, and more. We're Awesome 98 with The Barge there. Hey, everyone, Landon King with you. And by the way, I saw this. A new labor report shows the U.S. lost 23,000 jobs in July. But that's the glass half empty view. The glass half full view is that AI has gained 23,000 jobs.

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2: This Monday evening, temperatures are going to be dropping off into the middle upper 60s by tomorrow morning on Tuesday. The Tuesday temperature is a little hotter, about 97 to 99 degrees. And by Wednesday, we may hit that 100 degree temperature range. The precipitation chances, of course, are going to be limited across the area. The weather brought to you by Sonic and the Sonic Refresher. From the KMAX Storm Team, Matt Meteorologist Ron Roberts.
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We're also 98 Aerosmith and Dream On. 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
0: Yeah, a remote control would have come in handy then. Well, life doesn't always give you time to change the outcome. But prediabetes does. With early diagnosis and a few healthy changes like managing your weight, getting active, stopping smoking, and eating healthier, you can stop prediabetes before it leads to type 2 diabetes. It's easy to learn your risk. Take the 1-minute test today at doihaveprediabetes.org. Life doesn't come with a remote control.
2: Yikes!
0: So you're on your own with the wasps. You have the power to take control of prediabetes. 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
1: A guy that's just getting back into dating says, hey, when she says, want to come home and walk the dog with me? Does that mean she wants to walk the dog or does that mean something else? Hey, it's James Ribby. Let's help this cat out tomorrow morning around 8:15.

Lubbock's greatest hits of the 80s, 90s, and more. We're Awesome 98, the Pointer Sisters, and I'm so excited. Hey, everyone, Landon King with you. And did you see a bronze statue of former Governor Kristi Noem was unveiled in South Dakota? It was a really swanky event. As a matter of fact, her husband wore his best balloons.

Lubbock's greatest hits of the 80s, 90s, and more. We're Awesome 98, a little Dirty Dancing from Bill Medley and Jennifer Warnes, and I've had the time of my life, and I've had a great time today. I don't know if it was the time of my life, but it was definitely great. It's always nice being on the radio with you fine folks, and that's going to do it for me. Landon King gone for another one, but God willing, I'll see you back here tomorrow afternoon at 2, and I'm looking forward to that. As always, to all of our servicemen and women out there, all of our veterans and emergency personnel, thank you so much for what you have done and what you're currently doing. God bless you. And to everyone else, remember, whatever you are, be a good one.

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2: Well, it's beautiful out there, sunny and 75, almost a little chilly in the shade. Now, let's get a read on the inside of your car. It is hot. You've only been parked a short time and it's already 99 degrees in there. Let's not leave children in the back seat while running errands. It only takes a few minutes for their body temperatures to rise, and that could be fatal.
3: Cars get hot fast and can be deadly. Never leave a child in a car. A message from NHTSA and the Ad Council.